Every now and then, I think you might like to hear something from us. Nice and easy. But there's just one thing, you see. We never, ever do nothing nice and easy. We always do it nice and rough. But we're going to take the beginning of this song and do it easy. But then we're going to do the finish.

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Medvedev said, take a can of beer. They did too clean. Level a bone tap, they cut your log. 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Me tried too petit, Vladimir, too but Paul. 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Too petit, I will attend the judo car.

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1: You load 16 tons, and what do you get? You get another day older and deeper in debt. St. Peter, don't you call me, cause I can't go. I owe my soul to the company store. Yes, sir, there's a menu, a Kentucky coal miner that pert near owes his soul to the company store. He gets so far in debt to the coal company he's a-working for that he goes on sometimes for years without being paid one red cent in real honest-to-goodness money. But he can always go to the company store and draw flickers or scrip. You know, that's little brass coins that you can't spend nowhere only at the company store. So they add that against his account, and every day he gets a little farther in debt. That sounds pretty bad, but even that's got a brighter side to it. Now some people say a man's made out of mud, but a poor man's made out of muscle and blood. Muscle and blood, skin and bones, a mind that's weak and a back that's strong. You load 16 tons, and what do you get? Another day older and deeper in debt. St. Peter, don't you call me, cause I can't go. I owe my soul to the company store. 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I picked up my shovel and I walked to the mines. Loaded 16 tons of a number 9 coal, and the straw boss, I hollered, well, bless my soul, 16 tons. 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

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I load 16 tons. 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You get another day older and deeper in debt. 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
1: Spider-Man, Spider-Man does whatever a spider can. 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Listen, bud, he's got radioactive blood. 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

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What you gonna do? Listen to your crew. 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